Oh, well, a young man ain't nothing in this world these days. I said, a young man ain't nothing in this world these days. In the old days, when a young man was a strong man, all the people stand back when a young man

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And a young man ain't nothing in the

0: a dolly, country fiving, hip hopping. Put your honk in the sky, move side to side. 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
1: Forza, immagini!

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Many intelligent black men seem to look uncivilized when on the screen. 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What else can a nigga do? And black women in this profession, as for playing a lawyer, out of the question. For what they played, Aunt Jemima is the perfect term, even if now she got a perm. So let's make our own movies like Spike Lee, cause the roles being offered don't strike me

0: means to speak out loud.
1: What we're gonna do next?
0: We're gonna move the crowd
1: to another dimension.
0: Take them off the feet.
1: How we gonna do that?
0: We got the dope beat. Rectify, that's right.
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0: Yeah. Are you ready for something real?
1: Say what?
0: Cause it can't be fake. This ain't no game. You gotta be with me for real. Cause it's real out here. So make up your mind, cause I

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0: Wait a minute, fellas, I can't hear you. What you wanna get?
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